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4: 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Foggy in Failsworth. Soggy in Sittington. Humid in Hale with hail in Sale. Soaking in Sutton and pelting in Poynton. Misty in Mobberley. Drizzle in Droylsden. Icy in Eccles. Worse in Worsley. Chilly in Cheadle and cheerless in Chawton. Wetter in Wilmslow. 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
1: The King has privately made £1.5 million available to cover repair costs at Andrew Mountbatten Windsor's former home, the Royal Lodge. Charles reportedly provided the money from his private income to reimburse the Crown estate following the end of Andrew's lease. The former Duke of York was entitled to just over £300,000 in compensation under the terms of his lease. Northern Ireland Secretary Sir Chris Bryant has announced that he is to ban the Dumcree Parade. Sir Chris says it's not been possible to find accommodation between the Orange Order and Nationalist residents of the Gavagi Road in Portadown. The standoff between the two sides has lasted almost 2 weeks. Andy Burnham has announced plans to boost British innovation, including legislation to stop non-compete clauses preventing workers from joining startups and growing businesses.
2: I can confirm today we will legislate to make sure that non-compete clauses will no longer be a barrier to hiring for our most promising startups and scaling firms. Call it, if you like, the Bosman ruling for the innovation sector.
1: He also signalled more action on tax, saying Britain must do more to keep promising companies, jobs and investment at home. A government commissioned review claims that ADHD and autism are at risk of misdiagnosis. Its authors warn it can do harm when it's inaccurate by directing someone towards the wrong treatments. Henry Shelford is the CEO of ADHD UK.
3: We also know people with ADHD can thrive. They can be amazing. They can do amazing things. And a diagnosis and the support that comes with it are often critical to that.
1: And a Liberal Democrat frontbencher has quit, reportedly in a bid to replace party leader Sir Ed Davey. Charlie Maynard, who's MP for Witney and a senior Lib Dem MP, has quit as their Treasury spokesperson. That's the latest from Radio News Hub. I'm Lucy Gorman-Lee.

0: music next.
1: There are two types of drive you can have on the motorway. One that feels like this.
2: Or one that feels
1: like this. The difference is just a few little changes, like giving more space to the car in front or not hogging the middle lane. Because being a little more considerate on the road actually reduces congestion and collisions, which transforms everyone's journey. So we all feel a little less and a lot more National Highways.
3: Hiya, Kenny the Hamster here, proud pet of Doug and Carol. Hey up, looks like my mum Carol's off out with the girls again. I tell you, since she took that quick NHS Healthy Choices quiz, she's drinking less, but going out more. And to think, she thought being healthy would mean being boring. You might want to give it a go yourself.
4: Go, girlfriend!
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16: And now, the weather.
17: Outside, gloomy skies, a persistent drizzle, and a chilly wind blowing from the west, north, east, and south.

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1: Two men have been bailed after being arrested for breaching the perimeter fence at an RAF base in Cambridgeshire. The Latvian men, aged 36 and 32, were arrested after being found inside RAF Molesworth, which is being used by US intelligence, in the early hours of Thursday. It's understood that the King made funds available for Andrew Mountbatten Windsor's repair costs on his former Windsor home. Charles reportedly made the money available to his brother through his private income to ensure the Crown Estate was reimbursed. The former Duke of York's lease on the Royal Lodge has been surrendered. Andrew was entitled to compensation under the terms of his lease. Police have warned protesters they could face arrest if they refuse to remove face masks at a pro-Palestine march. The Metropolitan Police say they're expecting thousands of demonstrators to attend the Palestine Coalition march in central London. I will remain leader of the Green Party. That's the message from Zach Polanski after he was beaten in the Holborn and St Pancras by-election by Labour's Sagal Abdiwali.
2: I want this to demonstrate that you do not have to surrender your hope to succeed. You can lead with optimism, with kindness and with conviction.
1: The new MP replaces Sir Keir Starmer. Mr Polanski says that Green Party members will ultimately decide his fate at a scheduled leadership vote next year. The Prime Minister's pledged new laws to help British startups recruit skilled workers by removing barriers.
3: Non-compete clauses stop workers from joining a rival organisation or indeed setting up one of their own after they have left their role. And I think that's a drag on innovation.
1: He's also called for changes to help homegrown businesses grow. And the Lionesses will take a comfortable lead into the second leg of their Women's World Cup playoff semi-final after beating Greece 3-1. That's the latest from Radio News Hub. I'm Lucy Gorman-Lee.

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1: Did you know HGVs have four zones of limited vision around them? 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So when you're driving around a HGV, don't linger around them, because they may not notice you're there. Know the HGV zones. National Highways.
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1: The King has privately made £1.5 million available to cover repair costs at Andrew Mountbatten Windsor's former home, the Royal Lodge. Charles reportedly provided the money from his private income to reimburse the Crown estate following the end of Andrew's lease. The former Duke of York was entitled to just over £300,000 in compensation under the terms of his lease. Northern Ireland Secretary Sir Chris Bryant has announced that he is to ban the Dumcree Parade. Sir Chris says it's not been possible to find accommodation between the Orange Order and Nationalist residents of the Gavagi Road in Portadown. The standoff between the two sides has lasted almost 2 weeks. Andy Burnham has announced plans to boost British innovation, including legislation to stop non-compete clauses preventing workers from joining startups and growing businesses.
2: I can confirm today we will legislate to make sure that non-compete clauses will no longer be a barrier to hiring for our most promising startups and scaling firms. Call it, if you like, the Bosman ruling for the innovation sector.
1: He also signalled more action on tax, saying Britain must do more to keep promising companies, jobs and investment at home. A government commissioned review claims that ADHD and autism are at risk of misdiagnosis. Its authors warn it can do harm when it's inaccurate by directing someone towards the wrong treatment. Henry Shelford is the CEO of ADHD UK.
3: We also know people with ADHD can thrive, they can be amazing, they can do amazing things, and a diagnosis and the support that comes with it are often critical to that.
1: And a Liberal Democrat frontbencher has quit, reportedly in a bid to replace party leader Sir Ed Davey. Charlie Maynard, who's MP for Witney and a senior Lib Dem MP, has quit as their Treasury spokesperson. That's the latest from Radio News Hub. I'm Lucy Gorman-Lee.

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1: Animals can't speak to drivers, but if they could, they would be asking us, telling us by the sounds of it, to put our litter and fruit waste in the bin. Because roadside litter kills an estimated 3 million animals every year. No wonder they sound miffed. So let's lend them a paw. Let's take our rubbish with us and bin it properly. National Highways. And what's that? They said thanks very much.
2: Cadbury Fingers
3: kind of tastes like how my childhood was in my mind.
4: You take a bite of one end and then you flip it around, you take a bite of the other, just to surprise it.
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1: Two men have been bailed after being arrested for breaching the perimeter fence at an RAF base in Cambridgeshire. The Latvian men, aged 36 and 32, were arrested after being found inside RAF Molesworth, which is being used by US intelligence, in the early hours of Thursday. It's understood that the King made funds available for Andrew Mountbatten Windsor's repair costs on his former Windsor home. Charles reportedly made the money available to his brother through his private income to ensure the Crown Estate was reimbursed. The former Duke of York's lease on the Royal Lodge has been surrendered. Andrew was entitled to compensation under the terms of his lease. Police have warned protesters they could face arrest if they refuse to remove face masks at a pro-Palestine march. The Metropolitan Police say they're expecting thousands of demonstrators to attend the Palestine Coalition march in central London. I will remain leader of the Green Party. That's the message from Zach Polanski after he was beaten in the Holborn and St Pancras by-election by Labour's Sagal Abdiwali.
2: I want this to demonstrate that you do not have to surrender your hope to succeed. You can lead with optimism, with kindness and with conviction.
1: The new MP replaces Sir Keir Starmer. Mr Polanski says that Green Party members will ultimately decide his fate at a scheduled leadership vote next year. The Prime Minister's pledged new laws to help British startups recruit skilled workers by removing barriers.
3: Non-compete clauses stop workers from joining a rival organisation or indeed setting up one of their own after they have left their role. And I think that's a drag on innovation.
1: He's also called for changes to help homegrown businesses grow. And the Lionesses will take a comfortable lead into the second leg of their Women's World Cup playoff semi-final after beating Greece 3-1. That's the latest from Radio News Hub. I'm Lucy Gorman-Lee.

0: is the sound of your mates alive. He's getting to more gigs this year and the next. It's the sound of saying, I got you, mate. It's the sound of mates enjoying even more of this. It's the sound of mates getting home instead of here. Click your seatbelt, because you're twice as likely to be killed or seriously injured if you don't think.
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24: Thousands of pro-Palestine demonstrators are expected to march through central London this lunchtime. The Metropolitan Police has imposed conditions on both the event and a counter-protest to minimise what it calls the risk of serious disruption to communities. The force anticipates between 7 and 10,000 demonstrators will attend the march that's scheduled to begin at midday. Meanwhile, the Drumcree Parade in Northern Ireland has been banned from taking place. Northern Ireland Secretary Sir Chris Bryant says it's not been possible to find an agreement between the Orange Order and nationalist residents of the Garvachy Road in Portadown.
25: Everybody will have seen over the last 2 weeks that there's been a major standoff. I've been trying to find a solution to that. I've had both sides of the argument, both the Garvachy Road residents and the Orange Order in. We've been talking it through, trying to find a solution, and unfortunately we've not been able to do that.
24: Prostate cancer cases have risen by 7% in just 1 year, but survival rates could be improving. That's according to Prostate Cancer UK. Its researchers say the risk of death has dropped by almost a quarter in those 7 years. Natalia Narori is from the charity.
26: We were hoping for more investment into prostate cancer research and more investment into support services from the NHS as well. So hopefully we can all work together to make sure that prostate cancer treatment is improved.
24: A rare bottle of whiskey has become the second most valuable ever sold at auction after it went for £2.1 million. When measured in US dollars, the bottle of the Macallan 1926 is actually the most valuable ever sold. And Strictly's back on our screens tonight as the remaining celebs take to the dance floor for the third live show of the series. The new presenting lineup of Emma Willis, Josh Widdicombe and Johannes Radeby has received some mixed reviews so far. But former contestant, Olympian and gladiator Montel Douglas says she's enjoying it.
27: The series has been great, such a reinvention. I was there in the first live recording to support Johannes in his new role. And honestly, like the refresh and the rebrand is so good.
24: That's the latest from Radio News Hub. I'm John Collins.

0: course, that is Somba, Homewrecker. And good morning to you all. I'm going to say every single person listening in at the moment is disappointed. Disappointed to be up this early on a Saturday because you just woke up and you can't get back to sleep, right? If that's you, hello. Maybe you're on your way home after a night shift, in which case, good night. If you're sticking around, thank you. If you've been working all night, get to bed. Don't blame you. If you've got a busy Saturday, then, well, it begins here with Michael Jackson in just a couple of minutes from now.
1: 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So let's lend them a paw. Let's take our rubbish with us and bin it properly. National Highways. And what's that? 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

Okay, and Khalees, Not in Love, and Michael Jackson's Black or White. Saturday might make you think of Dancing in the Disco, our daylight discos that we do like to run from time to time. DJ Daz Antrobus from our afternoon show is normally the disc jockey in attendance. And we are running another one before Christmas, so check out the website, find out, you know, how to get your tickets. Very cheap. You get your glow sticks and your whatnots included in the price. 12 till 4, that's when it's on. You're home for tea. Which is, to be honest, when you get to a certain age, what you want from a night out. You want your night out to be in the afternoon.

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Great, the Kooks, and She Moves in Her Own Way. Just reading this article on the on Cheshire Life, and I had heard of this place, but I'd forgotten all about it. Wig Island. Have you heard of Wig Island? It's a tiny island on the banks of the Mersey in Runcorn, which offers an underrated circular walk. So most people have not heard of it. So there's not loads of people there. There's a nature reserve there that feels a world away from the town, despite the fact that it's just minutes away from the centre of Runcorn. And you can see the bridge. You can get to it via the historic Old Quay Bridge, which dates back to 1894. 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I think I'm going to have to check this place out.

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0: Shawn Mendes and Camila Cabello. That is Senorita. This is Saturday morning with Hadaway to the news at 7 in just a second. What is love?
1: 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Because that strength, well, is baked in. Hovis, strength baked in.
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1: Thousands of pro-Palestine demonstrators are expected to march through central London this lunchtime. The Met Police has imposed conditions on both the event and the counter-protest to minimise what it calls the risk of serious disruption to communities. The force anticipates between 7 and 10,000 demonstrators will attend the pro-Palestine march, which is scheduled to begin at midday. Meanwhile, the Northern Ireland Secretary, Sir Chris Bryant, has announced that he's banned the contentious Drumcree parade. He says it's not been possible to reach an understanding between the loyalist Orange Order and nationalist residents of the Garvaghy Road in Portadown. He had been under growing pressure to act after a standoff between the two sides had lasted almost 2 weeks.
2: The Chief Constable of the PSNI got in touch with me and asked me to look at the original determination by the Parades Commission to see whether it should still stand. And I've looked at the changing situation in Portadown, the fact that it's very difficult for that procession to proceed, and I've decided that it's not in the public interest.
1: Survival rates for prostate cancer are on the up. Prostate Cancer UK says that's down to research breakthroughs and a number of new treatments being introduced on the NHS. Natalia Narori is the charity's head of data and evidence.
3: We are hoping for investments in better support services, investments in NHS resources, so that men get access to the care they need in a timely way so that their prostate cancer can be treated, but also investments in research.
1: The Premier League returns to action today after the long international break. The early kickoff sees champions Arsenal host Leeds United. And gladiator and Olympian Montel Douglas says she's enjoying watching her former Strictly partner present the new series. Montel was partnered with Johannes Radebe on the show back in 2024.
4: It's like it's starting again, and we all like a little bit of reinvention. So it's like to see how much it grows from now and just to see what happens with the series. I'm rooting for all of them, I really do. I really feel for them. I know what they're going through every week in that studio, but also live in front of the nation.
1: That's the latest from Radio News Hub. I'm John Collins.

0: Stella Lefty in Boston. We mentioned Runcorn in the last hour, didn't we? In Whig Island, particularly with its beautiful walks. Mentioned Runcorn again now. Norton Priory are putting on a Halloween ghost hunt. This is at Norton Priory, which has got 900 years of history. The site has long been associated with reports of unexplained activity, it says here in Cheshire Life, including sightings of ghostly figures, mysterious shadows, and the cries of a woman heard within its ancient walls. If you go during the evening, you'll investigate some of the oldest areas of the priory, including the 12th century undercroft, where a skull-like face has reportedly been seen. Guests can use ghost hunting equipment, take part in vigils and various other paranormal experiments should you want to. Norton Priory in Runcorn getting in on the action for Halloween, which is, well, I mean, you know, it's almost here, isn't it? Is it 3 weeks today? I think it is. And we've got to be grateful for Halloween, even if you're not a keen Halloween person. Be grateful for it, because it does just keep Christmas at a certain distance from us, and until at least the end of the month. And then from the 1st of November, I can't help you, I'm afraid, it's full on, you know, towards the C word, which I'm not going to mention out loud. Can't bring myself to. Can't bring myself to play Paula Cole, Where Have All the Cowboys Gone? That's on the way, and our Song of the Week plays soon as well.
1: There are two types of drive you can have on the motorway. One that feels like this. Or one that feels... like this. The difference is just a few little changes, like giving more space to the car in front or not hogging the middle lane, because being a little more considerate on the road actually reduces congestion and collisions, which transforms everyone's journey, so we all feel a little less and a lot more. National Highways.
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Escob 7 and Reach. I promised you our song of the week, so let's do it then. It's the new one from James Blunt, who's currently a contestant in the Celebrity Traitor's Castle, I'm told. I mean, I don't watch stuff like that, but that's apparently where he is. And this is his new single. It's been our song of the week. It's called Circles.

0: That's Cat's Eye and Animal. And here we go, Saturday morning. Do you want the weather? Do you really want the weather? I mean, it's not going to be great. It's going to be a mix of cloud, rain, temperatures not really getting above sort of 12, 13 Celsius either day this weekend. It really is not going to be amazing. A complete contrast to last weekend. But we've got to get used to this. This is going to be the forecast for the next 4, 5, 6, 7 months. Who knows?
1: 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It's getting to more gigs this year and the next. It's the sound of saying, I got you, mate. It's the sound of mates enjoying even more of this. It's the sound of mates getting home instead of here. Click your seatbelt, because you're twice as likely to be killed or seriously injured if you don't think.
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Omi and Cheerleader. A few minutes ago, I played Circles by James Blunt, which is our song of the week, and I made a slight mistake. I said his new album is out at the start of next year. It's not. It's out at the start of next month, the 6th of November, and it's called Airplane Mode. Right, brand new, Sienna Spyro.

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0: Niall Horan, nice to meet you. Nice to hear Sienna Spiro before that as well with the brilliant Great Expectation. And it will be nice to hear Blondie. I'd love to hear a Blondie song, wouldn't you? Oh, go on. Let's get Heart of Glass on in just a moment.
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1: Between 7 and 10,000 demonstrators are expected to attend a pro-Palestine march in London this lunchtime. The Met Police have warned of serious disruption to communities and imposed conditions on both the march and a planned counter-protest. People are expected to gather on the embankment at midday. Protesters have been warned that they could be arrested if they refuse to remove face masks. The Drumcree Parade in Northern Ireland, meanwhile, has been banned from taking place. Northern Ireland Secretary Sir Chris Bryant says it's not been possible to find an agreement between the Orange Order and nationalist residents of the Garvaghy Road in Portadown.
2: Everybody will have seen over the last 2 weeks that there's been a major standoff. I've been trying to find a solution to that. I've had both sides of the argument, both the Galvachy Road residents and the Orange Order in. We've been talking it through, trying to find a solution, and unfortunately we've not been able to do that.
1: Prostate cancer survival rates are improving despite an increase in the number of cases. That's linked to research breakthroughs and a number of treatments being introduced to the NHS, according to Prostate Cancer UK. Natalia Narori is the charity's head of data and evidence.
3: The report shows a 7% increase in cases in 2025 when compared to the year before, which really shows that prostate cancer must be prioritised and support services must be enabled so that men can live longer and also live well with prostate cancer.
1: A rare bottle of whiskey has become the second most valuable ever sold at auction after it went for £2.1 million. When measured in US dollars, the bottle of the Macallan 1926 is the most valuable ever sold. And Strictly's back on our screens tonight as the remaining celebs take to the dance floor for the third live show of the series. The new presenting lineup has received some mixed reviews so far, but former contestant, Olympian and gladiator Montel Douglas says she's enjoying it.
4: The series has been great, such a reinvention. I was there in the first live recording to support Johannes in his new role. And honestly, like the refresh and the rebrand is so good. They were definitely all on a journey.
1: That's the latest from Radio News Hub. I'm John Collins.
5: In local news, plans to upgrade the A500 and improve transport links to Crewe railway station have been dealt a blow after being removed from a major government funding programme. Cheshire East Council says the Department for Transport's decision means critical funding for the scheme will no longer be provided. Transport leaders describe the decision as disappointing. Drivers across Cheshire are being encouraged to check their vehicles as part of National Tyre Safety Month. Free inspection events are taking place at service stations across the region throughout October, following recent spot checks on the M6 that found several illegal or dangerously underinflated tyres. National Highways says defective tyres account for 1 in 5 motorway breakdowns across the northwest. And it's a lunchtime kickoff for Crewe Alexandra in League Two. The Railwaymen are away at Swindon Town and could go top of the table with a win and if other results go their way. And in National League North, Macclesfield could also go top of the table with a win at home against South Shields and if Hereford are beaten by Hensford Town. That's the latest. For more news from our area, click silk1069.com.

0: Martin Garrix and you two with Fireflies. Haircut 100, fantastic day, which I think might be overstating the case a little bit, boys. A couple of articles in Cheshire Life this week. One is on gardens that are open during October. My favourite month of the year, October. I absolutely adore it. The colours, the crunch of the leaves, the smell in the air, the lingering mist, all the animals getting busy. I love it. I just love it. And it's not things dying. It's things that have done all their bit during the year, worked hard, nature's produced berries and food for the wildlife. They're all just having a little break now. They're just all going for a few months' kip. So that's how I see autumn. I don't see it as the end of stuff. I see it as having a little rest before it all gets going again. So, beautiful time to be out. And there are various gardens across the county that are open this month. And there's another article on the coast. So, obviously there's the Wirral. You can head up there or North Wales. And there's something about, I know this is not a great day and there's going to be lots of rubbish days as far as the weather's concerned over the next few months, but there's something about being by the coast on a grey, blowy, blustery, stormy day. It just kind of reminds you how insignificant we are really against the forces of nature. But there's something exhilarating about it as well. Plus, there's always, whatever the weather's like, however deep you are into winter, there's always a chip shop open nearby.
1: 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These four limited vision zones are in front, behind, and at both sides of the HGV. So when you're driving around a HGV, don't linger around them, because they may not notice you're there. Know the HGV zones. National Highways.
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Eric Prydz, that is Call On Me. As the weather turns chillier and it definitely feels like autumn, I don't think there's any harm in briefly looking forward to next summer and live music, including Britfest. This is a four-day event that happens at the Ashley Hall Showground in Altrincham. And headliners for next year will include Ocean Colour Scene, Matt Goss of Bros, Mark Almonds of Soft Cell and Symphonic Ibiza. It'll be the fourth Britfest featuring 80s and 90s music, all original artists. Next summer, it'll be here before we know it. July the 15th it starts. I mean, it will be here before we know it, but perhaps not quite quickly enough.

0: Ray says there will be joy, there will be wind today and a little tomorrow. And it's going to feel so chilly this weekend compared to last, with 12 Celsius, your best temperature really both days. And we'll see some sunny spells, but we'll see some bits and bobs of drizzle too, I'm afraid.
1: Animals can't speak to drivers, but if they could, they would be asking us, telling us by the sounds of it, to put our litter and fruit waste in the bin. Because roadside litter kills an estimated 3 million animals every year. No wonder they sound miffed. So let's lend them a paw. Let's take our rubbish with us and bin it properly. National Highways. And what's that? They said thanks very much.
2: I'd never met anyone like him. We'd drive around Rome on his Vespa. And he'd read me poetry from the old steps. And that's when I knew I was in love.
3: I didn't know you and Grandad met in Italy.
2: Oh, no, we met the following year.
3: Grand!
2: Anyway, Paris was even wilder.
4: Getting to know Gran before she was Gran. On the train, you can.
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4: Wherever you're heading, if you want a bit of me time to finally unwind, watch last night's episode or catch up on the group chat. 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

Sabrina Carpenter and Taste, and we found out earlier in the week that she is the first female to have three songs in the top 10 for 5 weeks or more. That was one of them. That was Taste. 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

0: That's Avicii with Aloe Black and SOS, and we're going to dash dot dot dot to the just pause just while you soak up my comic genius to the news at 9 with Genesis in just a moment.
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0: At Hovis, we've been around long enough to know where real strength comes from. We've learned that no matter what we've got on our plates, a round of toast, oozing with butter, or dipped in a runny yolk for breakfast, can put us on for a strong start. 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Because that's strength. Well, it's baked in. Hovis, strength baked in.
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1: Between 7 and 10,000 demonstrators are expected to attend a pro-Palestine march in London this lunchtime. The Metropolitan Police has warned of serious disruption to communities and imposed conditions on both the march and a planned counter-protest. People are expected to gather on the embankment at midday. Protesters have been warned that they could be arrested if they refuse to remove face masks. Meanwhile, the Northern Ireland Secretary, Sir Chris Bryant, has announced that he's banned the contentious Drumcree parade. He says it's not been possible to reach an understanding between the Loyalist Orange Order and nationalist residents of the Garvaghy Road in Portadown. He had been under growing pressure to act after a standoff between the two sides that had lasted almost 2 weeks.
2: The Chief Constable of the PSNI got in touch with me and asked me to look at the original determination by the Parades Commission to see whether it should still stand. And I've looked at the changing situation in Portadown, the fact that it's very difficult for that procession to proceed, and I've decided that it's not in the public interest.
1: Prostate cancer cases have risen by 7% in just 1 year, but survival rates could be improving. That's according to Prostate Cancer UK. Researchers say the risk of death has dropped by almost a quarter in 7 years. Natalia Narori is from the charity.
3: We were hoping for more investment into prostate cancer research and more investment into support services from the NHS as well. So hopefully we can all work together to make sure that prostate cancer treatment is improved.
1: The Premier League returns to action today after the long international break. The early kickoff sees champions Arsenal host Leeds United. And gladiator and Olympian Montel Douglas says she's enjoying watching her former Strictly partner present the new series of the show. Montel was partnered with Johannes Radeby back in 2024.
4: It's like it's starting again, and we all like a little bit of reinvention. So it's like to see how much it grows from now and just to see what happens for the series. I'm rooting for all of them, I really do. I really feel for them. I know what they're going through every week in that studio, but also live in front of the nation.
1: That's the latest from Radio News Hub. I'm John Collins.
5: In local news, Cheshire East Council's expressed deep disappointment after the government withdrew support for planned improvements along the A500 corridor. The scheme aimed to boost transport links and support future housing and job creation in Crewe. Local leaders say they'll now review the financial impact of the decision while continuing to push for alternative infrastructure investment. Motorists in Cheshire are being offered free tyre safety checks this month to help reduce road accidents and breakdowns. Technicians are hosting drop-in events across the county and wider northwest region. Officials warn poor tyre condition remains the leading cause of vehicle breakdowns on major roads and motorways. And Crewe Alexandra are in action in League Two in a lunchtime kickoff away to Swindon Town. The Railwomen could go top of the table with a win, and if other results go their way, Macclesfield could also go top of the National League North table with a win at home against South Shields, and if Hereford are beaten by Hensford Town. That's the latest. For more news from our area, click silk1069.com.

0: So Good, Teddy Swims. And that's Perfect Man. Former Song of the Week, of course. This week's Song of the Week is the new James Blunt song, which we played a couple of hours or so ago. So you missed that, but you're in time for Sybil and Pink and new Johnny Marr.
1: Come in, get one ready.
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0: Don't Leave Me.
1: That's Pink and Please Don't Leave Me. Johnny Marr released a new album just over a week ago called The Age of Everything. His latest single from it is called It's Time. I'm going to play that in a moment. He's also announced an auction of his historic guitars. That'll be taking place through Christie's Auction House. And he's published a book called Marr's Guitars. If the book's as good as the title, it's going to be a great read. He's on the way in a sec. First, Hall & Oates.

0: Johnny Marr's new song, It's Time. The weather is not looking great, is it, this weekend? A mix of clouds, sunny spells, rain, quite windy at times, and 12 Celsius, your best temperature. We've come to expect better.
1: 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Is getting to more gigs this year and the next? Is the sound of saying, I got you, mate? Is the sound of mates enjoying even more of this? Is the sound of mates getting home instead of here? Click your seatbelt, because you're twice as likely to be killed or seriously injured if you don't think.
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Been playing this song for a couple of weeks now, and I haven't really looked up any information about this guy. He was born in Wales in 1997. He now lives in LA. He finished in third place in the fifth series of The Voice back in 2017, and he's got a new single out, and it's pretty good. It's called Baby Doll, and he is Jamie Miller.

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0: podcast with Hey Ya. That's it. Mike Peters on the way after the news at 10 as the weekend continues. And it's The Cure to take us there. Enjoy your weekend, won't you? Whatever you're up to, have a good one.
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1: The Orange Order is seeking urgent meetings following the banning of a parade route in County Armagh following an almost two-week standoff. Secretary of State Sir Chris Bryant intervened to ban the contentious march. He says it's not been possible to strike a deal between the loyalists of the Orange Order and the nationalist residents of the Garvaki Road in Portadown, despite efforts on both sides.
2: I really want to pay tribute to everybody who has tried to take part in finding a solution. I urge everybody to double down on compromise. I particularly want to thank the members of the Orange Lodge who have spoken directly to me and have at all times cooperated with the police.
1: The US has struck a deal to obtain diesel from Russia, reversing years of pressure on Moscow over its war with Ukraine. It's an attempt by President Donald Trump to address high fuel prices ahead of the US midterm elections. He's announced that Russia will immediately supply more than 300,000 tonnes of diesel, followed by an additional 500,000 tonnes in November and 1 million tonnes immediately after that. Now, survival rates for prostate cancer are on the up. Prostate Cancer UK says that's down to research breakthroughs and a number of new treatments being introduced on the NHS. Natalia Narori is the charity's head of data and evidence.
3: We are hoping for investments in better support services, investments in NHS resources so that men get access to the care they need in a timely way so that their prostate cancer can be treated, but also investments in research.
1: And the gladiator and Olympian Montel Douglas says she's enjoying watching her former Strictly partner present the new series. Montel was, of course, partnered with Johannes Radebe back on the show in 2024.
4: It's like it's starting again, and we all like a little bit of reinvention. So it's like to see how much it grows from now and just to see what happens with the series. I'm rooting for all of them, I really do. I really feel for them. I know what they're going through every week in that studio, but also live in front of the nation. It is tough, but it's such a beautiful feeling.
1: The show returns tonight for the third live show of the series. That's the latest from Radio News Hub. I'm John Collins.
5: In local news, plans to upgrade the A500 and improve transport links to Crewe Railway Station have been dealt a blow after being removed from a major government funding programme. Cheshire East Council says the Department for Transport's decision means critical funding for the scheme will no longer be provided. Transport leaders describe the decision as disappointing. Drivers across Cheshire are being encouraged to check their vehicles as part of National Tyre Safety Month. Free inspection events are taking place at service stations across the region throughout October, following recent spot checks on the M6 that found several illegal or dangerously underinflated tyres. National Highways says defective tyres account for 1 in 5 motorway breakdowns across the northwest. And it's a lunchtime kickoff for Crewe Alexandra in League Two. The Railwaymen are away at Swindon Town and could go top of the table with a win and if other results go their way. And in National League North, Macclesfield could also go top of the table with a win at home against South Shields and if Hereford are beaten by Hensford Town. That's the latest. For more news from our area, click silk1069.com.

0: You're from Simple Minds, former Song of the Week, Beginner Boys, and the beginning of the show, boys and girls. Hello, I'm Mike, you too, and Take That on the way for you in a minute.
1: There are two types of drive you can have on the motorway. One that feels like this. Or one that feels... like this. The difference is just a few little changes. Like giving more space to the car in front, or not hogging the middle lane. Because being a little more considerate on the road actually reduces congestion and collisions, which transforms everyone's journey. So we all feel a little less, and a lot more, National Highways.
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Take That and Rule the World on a Saturday morning. I'm Mike Peters. Hello. It is the October the 10th. It's bookshop day. Maybe you can get a book about chess, because today is chess day as well. And then you can put your book in your handbag, maybe along with your chess pieces, possibly, because it's also handbag day. You wouldn't put your porridge in your handbag, because that'll make it a terrible mess, because today is porridge day. Jude's favourite breakfast at the minute, that. Also, keg decorating day. Ooh, love a bit of cake. Universal Music Day as well, so, well, here's some of that. It's Queen and One Vision, Taylor Swift on the way for you next.

0: Taylor Swift and Patience Zero. Zero also the number of sort of dams given by her about, you know, or by her fans about the sort of reviews of the new album, because it's been selling like hotcakes, hasn't it? Boyzone and Jessie Ware on the way for you in a minute.
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12: And now the detailed outlook with Sydney Jackson and Son of Presbury. It will be boiling in Bollington, sweaty in Swettenham, foggy in Failsworth, soggy in Sittington, humid in Hale with hail in Sale, soaking in Sutton and pelting in Point and misty in Mobberley, drizzle in Droylsden, icy in Eccles, worse in Worsley, chilly in Cheadle and cheerless in Chorlton, wetter in Wilmslow, murky in Marple and in Pever. 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

Jesse wearing pearls, probably not the thing to wear if you're riding a motorcycle today, because it is a motorcycle ride day. 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

0: A junior, senior, and move your feet. I'm Mike Peters, yes. Or move your fingers, actually, because I've got Air Piano, an Air Piano classic from Bruce Hornsby on the range. On the way for you before 11 o'clock next.
1: You're not going to believe it. 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
1: 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Seriously, he's blown it now.
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1: The Orange Order is seeking urgent meetings following the banning of a parade route in County Armagh following an almost two-week standoff. The Secretary of State, Sir Chris Bryant, intervened to ban the contentious march. He says it's not been possible to strike a deal between the loyalists of the Orange Order and the National

0: Nationalist residents of the Govaki Road in Portadown, despite efforts on both sides.
1: I really want to pay tribute to everybody who has tried to take part in finding a solution. I urge everybody to double down on compromise. I particularly want to thank the members of the Orange Lodge who have spoken directly to me and have at all times cooperated with the police.
0: The US has struck a deal to obtain diesel from Russia, reversing years of pressure on Moscow over its war with Ukraine. It's an attempt by President Donald Trump to address high fuel prices ahead of the US midterm elections. It's announced that Russia will immediately supply more than 300,000 tonnes of diesel, followed by an additional 500,000 tonnes in November and 1,000,000 tonnes immediately after that. Prostate cancer survival rates are improving despite an increase in the number of cases. That's linked to research breakthroughs and a number of new treatments being introduced on the NHS, according to Prostate Cancer UK. Natalia Narori is the charity's head of data and evidence.
2: The report shows a 7% increase in cases in 2025 when compared to the year before, which really shows that prostate cancer must be prioritized and support services must be enabled so that men can live longer and also live well with prostate cancer.
0: The Premier League returns to action today after the long international break. The early kickoff sees champions Arsenal host Leeds United. And Strictly's back on our screens tonight as the remaining celebs take to the dance floor for the third live show of the series. The new presenting lineups received some mixed reviews so far, but former contestant and gladiator Montel Douglas says she's enjoying it.
3: It's a big production, one of the best, if not the best on television. And I know that everyone is enjoying like the refreshness. It feels so good. The crew and talent on screen are really enjoying the moment.
0: That's the latest from Radio News Hub. I'm John Collins.
4: In local news, Cheshire East Council's expressed deep disappointment after the government withdrew support for planned improvements along the A500 corridor. The scheme aimed to boost transport links and support future housing and job creation in Crewe. Local leaders say they'll now review the financial impact of the decision while continuing to push for alternative infrastructure investment. Motorists in Cheshire are being offered free tyre safety checks this month to help reduce road accidents and breakdowns. Technicians are hosting drop-in events across the county and wider northwest region. Officials warn poor tyre condition remains the leading cause of vehicle breakdowns on major roads and motorways. And Crewe Alexandra are in action in League Two in a lunchtime kickoff away to Swindon Town. The Railwomen could go top of the table with a win, and if other results go their way, Macclesfield could also go top of the National League North table with a win at home against South Shields, and if Hereford are beaten by Hensford Town. That's the latest. For more news from our area, click silk1069.com.

0: Somber and home wrecker. Somber's real name is Shane, so it's not the day to hug him, because today is unbelievably Hug a Kevin Day. So if you do know somebody called Kevin, maybe give them a hug. Maybe Kevin De Bruyne. I don't know. He's doing all right, to be fair. Eternal BB One and another person synonymous with Manchester City, Liam Gallagher, on the way for you next.
1: Come in, get one ready.
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0: Alex Warren and Fever Dream. I'm Mike Peters. A bit of Calpol or something. I'll sort that out, won't you, if you get one of those. Tasmin Archer and Beyonce on the way for you in a minute.
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17: And now the detailed outlook with Sydney Jackson and Son of Presbury. It will be boiling in Bollington. Sweaty in Swettenham, foggy in Failsworth, soggy in Sittington, humid in Hale with hail in Sale, soaking in Sutton and pelting in Poynton, misty in Mobley, drizzle in Droylsden, icy in Eccles, worse in Worsley, chilly in Cheadle and cheerless in Chorlton, wetter in Wilmslow, murky in Marple and in Pever. 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

0: Moloko. The time is now, approaching 12 o'clock, which means got news and weather on the way for you. And Dr. Alban on the way for you before that as well.
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1: Thousands of pro-Palestine demonstrators are beginning a march through central London. The Metropolitan Police has imposed conditions on both the event and a counter-protest to minimise what it calls the risk of serious disruption to communities. The force anticipates between 7 and 10,000 demonstrators will attend the pro-Palestine march. The Drumcree Parade in Northern Ireland, meanwhile, has been banned from taking place. Northern Ireland Secretary Sir Chris Bryant says it's not been possible to find an agreement between the Orange Order loyalists and the nationalist residents of the Garvachy Road in Portadown.
2: Everybody will have seen over the last 2 weeks that there's been a major standoff. I've been trying to find a solution to that. I've had both sides of the argument, both the Garvachy Road residents and the Orange Order in. We've been talking it through, trying to find a solution, and unfortunately we've not been able to do that.
1: A metal detectorist in the Scottish Borders has discovered his second Bronze Age hoard inside 2 years. The recently uncovered Blythe hoard features axe heads and clay moulds potentially used

0: manufacture some of the unique bronze fittings in the nearby Peebles Hoard. Dr. Matthew Knight is from National Museum Scotland, who are now analysing the findings.
1: If we hadn't found the Peebles Hoard first, we'd have had no idea what the moulds in the Blythe Hoard were actually being used for. So there's a nice connection that can be drawn here that shows how communities 3,000 years ago in this area must have been making and using these objects.
0: We're just half an hour away from the return of the Premier League. Arsenal host Leeds in today's early kickoff, now that the international break is over. And the celebrity Traitors has attracted a peak audience of 9.6 million viewers for its fourth episode. The second season of the BBC game show launched 2 weeks ago, with the premiere becoming the most watched debut episode of any series of the programme in the UK, with an average of 8.9 million viewers. The second episode went on to draw 8.6 million, followed by 10.3 million for its first episode, which aired on Thursday. That's the latest from Radio News Hub. I'm John Collins.
2: In local news, plans to upgrade the A500 and improve transport links to Crewe railway station have been dealt a blow after being removed from a major government funding programme. Cheshire East Council says the Department for Transport's decision means critical funding for the scheme will no longer be provided. Transport leaders describe the decision as disappointing. Drivers across Cheshire are being encouraged to check their vehicles as part of National Tyre Safety Month. Free inspection events are taking place at service stations across the region throughout October, following recent spot checks on the M6 that found several illegal or dangerously underinflated tyres. National Highways says defective tyres account for 1 in 5 motorway breakdowns across the northwest. And it's a lunchtime kickoff for Crewe Alexandra in League Two. The Railwaymen are away at Swindon Town and could go top of the table with a win and if other results go their way. And in National League North, Macclesfield could also go top of the table with a win at home against South Shields and if Hereford are beaten by Hensford Town. That's the latest. For more news from our area, click silk1069.com.

0: Stella Lefty in Boston. I'm Mike Peters. Hello. Hope you're having a Boston Saturday afternoon. Suede on the way for you. One of their number. Matt Osman, brother of Richard, celebrated his birthday yesterday. So I'm going to play a tune from them in a sec. And James Morrison on the way for you as well.
1: Animals can't speak to drivers. But if they could, they would be asking us, telling us by the sounds of it, to put our litter and fruit waste in the bin. Because roadside litter kills an estimated 3 million animals every year. No wonder they sound miffed. So let's lend them a paw. Let's take our rubbish with us and bin it properly. National Highways. And what's that? They said thanks very much.
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James Morrison and You Give Me Something. I can give you news of a raccoon visiting a Catholic church in New York. I think he's deaf, actually, to be fair. I think he'd heard them talk about the wrath of God from outside, and he thought it was the wrath of God.

0: cat's eye and animal, which seems appropriate given that I've just been talking about raccoons. Jennifer Page and Olivia Rodrigo on the way for you in just a sec.
1: There are two types of drive you can have on the motorway. One that feels like this. Or one that feels... like this. The difference is just a few little changes. Like giving more space to the car in front or not hogging the middle lane. Because being a little more considerate on the road actually reduces congestion and collisions, which transforms everyone's journey. So we all feel a little less and a lot more National Highways.
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0: Olivia Rodrigo and Drop Dead. I'm Mike Peters. Hello. Now, this lady's name, if you said it slightly differently, could be a question, actually, about losing an 80s toy. It's Sienna Spyro, but you could just call her Sienna Spyrograph. I think, in fact, I think I'll call her that going forward, to be honest.
1: In my head.

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0: Black and the Man. I'm Mike Peters. Hello to the man. I am the man. Yes, doing the show right through till 2 o'clock. News and weather on the way for you at one. DeBarge on before that.
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1: Weather across Cheshire today is pretty miserable, to be honest with you. Loads of rain around as well, feeling very autumnal. Temperatures down to around about 13 degrees. Maybe a little bit of sunshine between the showers. Fingers crossed.

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1: Thousands of pro-Palestine demonstrators are marching through central London this afternoon. The Metropolitan Police has imposed conditions on both the event and its counter-protest to minimise what it's calling the risk of serious disruption to communities. The force anticipates between 7 and 10,000 demonstrators will attend the pro-Palestine march alone. The statue of Nelson Mandela has been unveiled in Glasgow, 33 years to the day since he was granted freedom of the city in a packed George Square. The bronze effigy was unveiled at a ceremony in Nelson Mandela Place, with hundreds of people braving the rain to witness the moment, amongst them anti-racism campaigner Kay Penman.
2: So I spent a lot of years being involved with anti-apartheid. We came to George Square to see Nelson Mandela when he was here, which was wonderful. And it was a real treat to see something that evolved and had, well, some kind of conclusion.
1: Nearly 750,000 people are without power in the US after the first hurricane of the Atlantic season hit land. Hurricane Isaias crashed into the US Gulf Coast, hammering communities in Alabama and Florida with damaging winds, heavy rain and flooding. At its peak, it brought winds of 105 miles an hour. To sport, where England's Lionesses will take a comfortable lead into the second leg of their Women's World Cup playoff semi-final after beating Greece 3-1. Boss Serena Wiegmann was pleased with the performance, but wants more from her defence.
3: I think we made it a bit harder. I think Greece was very well prepared. The credit's for them. They were very well organised, very disciplined. But I think

0: We really started well to the day where they tried to press us. Of course, I'm happy with the 3-1. I'm not happy with the 1.
1: And Max Verstappen has won a delayed Singapore sprint race as George Russell suffered yet more heartbreak after crashing from the lead on the opening lap. Lewis Hamilton took advantage of a strong start in wet conditions to finish second ahead of Ferrari teammate Charles Leclerc. The two McLarens made contact late on, dropping their haul of points. That's the latest from Radio News Hub. I'm John Collins.
2: In local news, Cheshire East Council's expressed deep disappointment after the government withdrew support for planned improvements along the A500 corridor. The scheme aimed to boost transport links and support future housing and job creation in Crewe. Local leaders say they'll now review the financial impact of the decision while continuing to push for alternative infrastructure investment. Motorists in Cheshire are being offered free tyre safety checks this month to help reduce road accidents and breakdowns. Technicians are hosting drop-in events across the county and wider northwest region. Officials warn poor tyre condition remains the leading cause of vehicle breakdowns on major roads and motorways. And Crewe Alexandra are in action in League Two in a lunchtime kickoff away to Swindon Town. The Rowwomen could go top of the table with a win, and if other results go their way, Macclesfield could also go top of the National League North table with a win at home against South Shields, and if Hereford are beaten by Hensford Town. That's the latest. For more news from our area, click silk1069.com.

0: Ah, now, I think I've worked out. It's them that's responsible for the flies that are flying around my... They're not fireflies, they're little, them little fruit flies. So I'm blaming Martin Garrix and you two. Can't shift them around the house this week. I bleached everything, cleaned everything, all the rest of it, made sure there's no food out anywhere. Still can't get rid of them. Is it just me, or is it, are you having this issue as well? I don't know. Saturday lunchtime, anyway. Wham! Do Project and Lady Gaga on the way for you in a sec.
1: 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Know the HGV zones. National Highways.
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0: Ray and Joy on My Pieces of Joy for you. It'll be that I'm out of here in a bit. Before that, though, I've got to play you Noel Gallagher in just a minute because we played Liam earlier on. So, you know, in the interest of balance and all that. All after a tune that went to number one in the UK 33 years ago yesterday. It plays for you next.
1: Come in, get one ready.
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1: Light rain and a moderate breeze this afternoon with a high of 11 degrees.
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2: The Orange Order says it's seeking urgent meetings following the banning of a parade route in County Armagh following an almost two-week standoff. Secretary of State Sir Chris Bryant intervened on Friday to ban the contentious march. He says it's not been possible to strike a deal between the lawyers.

0: Loyalists of the Orange Order and the nationalist residents of the Garvaghy Road in Portadown, despite efforts on both sides.
1: I really want to pay tribute to everybody who has tried to take part in finding a solution. I urge everybody to double down on compromise. I particularly want to thank the members of the Orange Lodge who have spoken directly to me and have at all times cooperated with the police.
0: The US has struck a deal to obtain diesel from Russia, reversing years of pressure on Moscow over its war with Ukraine. It's an attempt by President Donald Trump to address high fuel prices ahead of the US midterm elections. It's announced that Russia will immediately supply more than 300,000 tonnes of diesel, followed by an additional 500,000 tonnes in November and a full 1 million tonnes immediately after that. The boss of England's Lionesses says she's already planning for the return leg of their World Cup playoff semi-final. Serena Wiegmann's side will take a 3-1 lead into that game after winning in Crete last night. Speaking after the game, she was clear about what she wanted to improve.
2: The final ball, the final cross and the positioning for in front of the goal better. And of course, we're working on that with the amount of time we have. We really want to do that better and we're working really hard to do so. So we have an opportunity now to improve that for Tuesday.
0: And the celebrity Traitors has attracted a peak audience of some 9.6 million viewers for its fourth episode. The second season of the BBC game show launched 2 weeks ago, with the premiere becoming the most watched debut episode of any series of the programme in the UK, with an average of 8.9 million viewers. The second episode then went on to draw a peak of some 8.6 million. That was followed by 10.3 million for its third episode, which aired on Thursday night. And that's the latest from Radio News Hub. I'm John Collins.
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Bill Medley and Jennifer Warnes, I've Had the Time of My Life, here on Cheshire Silk Radio. Jonas Brothers with Waffle House before that. Thanks to Mike Peters for the last few hours. It's Neil with Silk Sport through till 6 o'clock. Couple of early kickoffs, 12:30. Swindon Town 0, Crewe Alex 1, Altrincham 1, Aldershot Town 1. And our 3 o'clocks, Macclesfield taking on South Shields, Nantwich Town versus Atherton Collieries, Sandbach play host to Cheadleheath Nomads, Runcorn Linnets host Congleton Town this afternoon, Northwich Vicks are in FA Vars round 1 action against Retford United, Shifnal Town take on 1874 Northwich, Witton Albion are at home to Newcastle Town, Allsage a play host to Shawbury United, and Bilston Town take on Crewe FC. New song now from Teddy Swims, this is called Perfect Man.

0: Teddy Swims and Better Man here on Cheshire Silk Radio. Richard Patrick is at the Leasing.com Stadium for us this afternoon with Macclesfield taking on South Shields.
1: Good afternoon, Neil, and Silk Radio listeners from the Leasing.com, where Macclesfield FC are in National League North action this afternoon. But before moving on to today's match, it's worth mentioning the heroics of the last week in the FA Cup. In the third qualifying round last Saturday, it took two late goals by Paul Dawson against Scarborough to force a replay. And it was on Tuesday night, the Siltmen travelled to the Flamingo Land Stadium in Scarborough for the replay. The Siltmen, as they often do, dominated the early exchanges but fell behind in the 23rd minute. And it took until the 78th minute when substitute Danny Elliott pounced to send the match into extra time. It was Elliott again in extra time who headed in from close range and sent the Mac into the fourth qualifying round and a home tie next Saturday against Anstey Nomads from Leicester. Nomads are from the Southern League, and it's an excellent opportunity for the Siltmen to progress to the first round proper when League Two and League One teams come in. Who can forget last year's run to the fourth round? In that cup replay, the Siltmen rode their luck with some notable misses in front of goal by Scarborough and heroics from goalkeeper Christian Dibble. They will have to be better in defence today because the visitors are National League North favourites to go up, South Shields. Although Mac are second and South Shields one point behind in fourth, the Siltmen have been pretty unconvincing in many matches this season and most recently have only won one of their last four. They have scored also only 13 goals in the 10 league games this season. And South Shields have the pacey forwards that will exploit any defensive frailties. Mac are still without four full backs. That's Lewis Lacey, Brandon Lee, Lincoln McFadden and Luke Matheson, as well as centre forward Aidan George. And combined with the exhaustion from Tuesday's exertions, it's going to be a real tough one for the Siltmen today. One good omen is that South Shields lost to Kidderminster Harriers in the playoff final last year, with a lot of help from their then goalkeeper, Christian Dibble. And of course, it's Christian Dibble who's between the sticks for the Siltmen today. Team news to follow, and kickoff is at 3.
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3: 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National Highways. And what's that? 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
1: Give me the reason. Am I staying or leaving?

James Bay, Don't Turn Around. Karen Ramirez, Looking for Love here on Cheshire Silk Radio. The 12:30 kickoffs have reached full time. Finished Swindon Town 0, Crewe Alex 1. 3 points on the road there for the Alex. And Altrincham 3, Aldershot Town 1. This is Aswad, and Don't Turn Around on Silk

0: as well. Don't turn around here on Cheshire Soap Radio. As we await the team news from the LeeSin.com stadium, I've got music from Vance Joy, Jamie Miller, also Charlie Puth, Michael McDonald and Kenny Loggins, and the classic from D-Ream.
1: There are two types of drive you can have on the motorway. One that feels like this. Or one that feels... like this. The difference is just a few little changes. Like giving more space to the car in front or not hogging the middle lane. Because being a little more considerate on the road actually reduces congestion and collisions, which transforms everyone's journey. So we all feel a little less and a lot more National Highways.
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1: Hello from a wet leasing.com, where the rain has made the pitch nice and slick for good football. Unfortunately, South Shields are one of the best slick football teams in the league, so Mac will have to be on their mettle this afternoon. Mac, not surprisingly, makes some changes from midweek, with Osborne, George Wilson dropping to the bench. And also Paul Dawson, unfortunately, the skipper, is injured. He's in a boot. He doesn't look too immobile, but he's completely out of the squad. Into the team come Tom Wilson, Apter and Danny Elliott, the two-goal hero from midweek. And the whole starting team will be Dibble in goal, back four, Dyer, Heathcote, Tom Wilson, and Borthwick Jackson. Midfield three of Shrimpton, Kay and Apter. Up front, Ustabasi, Elliott and Duffy. Bench of Osborne, George Wilson, Aidan George, welcoming him back, Cooper, Ikpakiu and Dos Santos. The South Shields team are full of good footballers. The person really to watch is centre-forward Paul Blackett. 29 goals last season. He's already found the net 8 times this season. Recently, they beat our near neighbours Buxton 4-0 in the league. It's going to be a tough one. Kick off at 3.
0: Thanks, Richard. We've got a Soak Rewind before the news at 3 from ABC.
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4: And now the detailed outlook with Sydney Jackson and Son of Presbury. 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
1: Light rain and a moderate breeze today with a high of 11 degrees.
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2: Thousands of pro-Palestine demonstrators are marching through central London this afternoon. The Metropolitan Police has imposed conditions on both the event and its

0: counter-protest to minimise what it's calling the risk of serious disruption to communities. The force anticipates between 7 and 10,000 demonstrators will attend the pro-Palestine march alone. The statue of Nelson Mandela has been unveiled in Glasgow, 33 years to the day since he was granted freedom of the city in a packed George Square. The bronze effigy was unveiled at a ceremony in Nelson Mandela Place, with hundreds of people braving the rain to witness the moment, amongst them anti-racism campaigner Kay Penman.
1: So I spent a lot of years being involved with anti-apartheid. We came to George Square to see Nelson Mandela when he was here, which was wonderful. And it was a real treat to see something that evolved and had, well, some kind of conclusion.
0: Nearly 750,000 people are without power in the US after the first hurricane of the Atlantic season hit land. Hurricane Isaias crashed into the US Gulf Coast, hammering communities in Alabama and Florida with damaging winds, heavy rain and flooding. At its peak, it brought winds of 105 miles an hour. To sport, where England's Lionesses will take a comfortable lead into the second leg of their Women's World Cup playoff semi-final after beating Greece 3-1. Boss Serena Wiegmann was pleased with the performance, but wants more from her defence.
2: I think we made it a bit harder. I think Greece was very well prepared. The credits for them, they were very well organised, very disciplined. But I think we really started well to them. They were trying to press us. Of course, I'm happy with the 3-1. I'm not happy with the 1.
0: And Max Verstappen has won a delayed Singapore sprint race as George Russell suffered yet more heartbreak after crashing from the lead on the opening lap. Lewis Hamilton took advantage of a strong start in wet conditions to finish second ahead of Ferrari teammate Charles Leclerc. The two McLarens made contact late on, dropping their haul of points. That's the latest from Radio News Hub. I'm John Collins.
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Rosford with Cuddly Toy here on Cheshire Silk Radio. We'll have an update from Richard at the leasing.com stadium right after Simple Minds with Beginner Boys.

0: 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There's been a goal.
1: The Silkman's worst fears realised here at theleasing.com. They are now behind to an 8th-minute goal by centre-forward Paul Blackett. He'd already, in the 4th minute, outpaced the Macclesfield defence, left them like parking meters, really. And then just now, little ball through, left the central defenders for dead, and then slotted it past Dibble. So it's Macclesfield 0, South Shields 1.
0: Let's go back to Richard, who is at the leasing.com stadium. There's been another goal, Richard.
1: It gets worse here for the Silkmen. The South Shield forwards are just running riot, slicing through on midfield and defence. A bad mistake by Borthwick Jackson put Jordan Jones through, and he ran through, outpaced the defence, and again comfortably slotted it past Dibble. It's now Macclesfield 0, South Shields 2.
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12: I want to funk. I want to hip.

That's Oasis, Little by Little. Looking forward to watching their documentary tonight. Too much on telly last night. It's Silk Radio for your Saturday afternoon. Hope you're doing all right. Silk Sport through till 6. In our local games, Macclesfield 2 goals down to South Shields, and Sandbach United are a goal down to Cheadle Heath Nomads at the moment. I'll keep you up to date with all the scores throughout the afternoon. This is Taylor Swift, her new song called Patient Zero.

0: Patient Zero from Taylor Swift on Cheshire Silk Radio. There's been a penalty at the Apex Taxi Stadium. Unfortunately, it's for the home side. Runcorn Linnets converted their penalty, and it is now Runcorn Linnets 1, Congleton Town 0. Music from Semisonic on the way.
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0: There's been a goal at the leasing.com stadium. Let's go over to Richard Patrick.
22: It's game on here at the leasing.com. After a period of pressure, a ball through to Danny Elliott, got down to the byline on the left-hand side, hammered the ball across the six-yard box, and there was Josh Kay to steer it past the unguarded goalkeeper. It's now Macclesfield 1, South Shields 2.

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0: 5, Make Love. 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
1: Just as we come up to half-time, Macclesfield get a corner on the right-hand side, overcomes the ball, and Bothwick Jackson leaps high and heads past Sheik in the South Shields goal. And Macclesfield just survived another breakaway from the South Shields. Looks as though we're going into half-time. Macclesfield 2, South Shields 3. Great game.
0: Thanks, Richard. We've got Gary Johnson at the Swansway Stadium. Nantwich Town taking on Atherton Collieries.
2: Well, Neil, live here again from the Dabba Down. We've just had a goal and it was scored by the Dabbers number 10, Josh Hancock. He's put Nantwich in the lead 1-0 on 43 minutes. Absolutely superb time to score. So it is just going into the half-time break. It is Nantwich Town 1, Atherton Collieries 0, and the fourth official has just said that there'll be a minimum one minute added time. But it is Atherton Collieries on the attack. But no, that's it. So it is just going into half time. Nantwich Town 1, Atherton Collieries 0.
0: Thanks, Gary. We'll hear from him again in the second half. Nantwich Town taking on Atherton Collieries. Before the news at 4 o'clock, we got a Silt Rewind from Colonel Abrams.
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1: Light rain and a moderate breeze this afternoon with a high of 11 degrees.
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2: Four people have been arrested on suspicion of murder after a teenager died in Staffordshire. With more, here's Johnny Holmes.
3: Staffordshire police tell us that officers were called to reports of violence in Brookhouse Road in Stoke-on-Trent at 11:45 last night. A man in his late teens, we've not been given his name as yet, was pronounced dead at the scene by paramedics. Another man of around the same age is in hospital with life-threatening injuries. A 17-year-old boy, two 18-year-old men and a 20-year-old man, all from Stoke-on-Trent, are being held on suspicion of murder.
2: Russian strikes in the Zaporizhia region have left at least 15 people dead. Aerial bombs hit residential buildings, according to officials. The latest attacks come a day after Donald Trump announced a deal to obtain diesel from Russia in an attempt to address high fuel prices ahead of the US midterm elections. That's caused instant condemnation from Ukraine's President Zelensky. People have also gathered at a memorial on Independence Square in Kyiv. A legal challenge to a decision by Northern Ireland Secretary Sir Chris Bryant to halt a contentious parade has been adjourned until Monday. Lawyers for the Orange Order are applying for the judicial review of the decision announced on Friday evening to stop the route along the Gavahi Road in Portadown. And in sport, the boss of England's Lionesses says she's already planning for the return.

0: turn leg of their World Cup playoff semi-final. Zarina Wiegmann's side will take a 3-1 lead into that game after winning in Crete last night. Speaking after the game, she was clear about what she wanted to see improved on.
1: The final ball, the final cross, and the positioning for in front of the goal better. And of course, we're working on that with the amount of time we have. We really want to do that better, and we're working really hard to do so. So we have an opportunity now to improve that for Tuesday.
0: And that's the latest from Radio News Hub. I'm Trevor Thomas.
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Brian Adams, Summer of 69 here on Cheshire Silk Radio. We shall head over to the leasing.com stadium and speak to Richard Patrick right after this from Somber.

0: That's Somber with Homewrecker on Cheshire Silk Radio. It is Silk Sport for your Saturday afternoon. We'll head over to the leasing.com stadium. Richard, how's it going there?
1: It's all square. It's Macclesfield 3, South Shields 3. Mac have been pressurising, then a wonderful break down the left-hand side. Ustabashi outpaced the defence, cut in. His shot was deflected and looped over the goalkeeper. It's Macclesfield 3, South Shields 3. What a game.
0: A brilliant comeback for the Silk men. We'll keep an eye on that one throughout the next half an hour or so. Music from Jade and also Ellie Goulding on the way next.
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0: Ellie Goulding with Burn here on Cheshire Soap Radio. Let's do a check of the scores then. It is Macclesfield 3, South Shields 3, Sandbach United 3, Cheadle Heath Nomads 1, Runcorn Linnets 1, Congleton Town 1, Shifnal Town 1, 1874 Northwich 1, Witton Albion 1, Newcastle Town 0, and Allsager Town 0, Shawbury United 1. Let's go over to Gary Johnson at the Swansway Stadium. Nantwich Town taking on Atherton Collieries.
1: It's still Nantwich Town 1, Atherton Collieries 0. Atherton Collieries now playing with the wind on their back, so it's hard work for the Dabbers pushing uphill in the second half, but they still seem to be holding their own. So 63 minutes on the clock. It is Nantwich Town 1, Atherton Collieries 0.
0: Thanks, Gary. Over in the rugby, Macclesfield Rugby currently playing Bowden. It is Bowden 10, Macclesfield Rugby 24. Music from Alex Warren on the way shortly. First, we go back to the 80s. Johnny H. Jazz, Turn Back the

0: 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Richard Patrick has an update from the leasing.com stadium.
1: It's 69 minutes gone, and the leasing.com has just erupted. Danny Elliott, put through by George Wilson, the substitute, thundered in on goal, smashed it past Sheik in the South Shield goal, and it's Macclesfield 4, South Shields 3.
0: What a fantastic comeback for the Silkmen. Let's hope they can hold on to the bitter end. We'll head over now to the Swansway Stadium. Gary Johnson's there for us.
2: Update here from the Swansway Group Stadium, Neil. At Atherton Colliery's have just equalised from the penalty spot. Number 9, Liam Shepherd, has just equalised from the penalty spot. 71 minutes gone on the clock. It's Nantwich Town 1, Atherton Colliery's 1.
0: Thanks, Gary. I've got music on the way from Mariana Grande, Olivia Dean, Meghan Trainor, and Fats and Small.
3: Animals can't speak to drivers, but if they could, they would be asking us, telling us by the sounds of it, to put our litter and fruit waste in the bin. Because roadside litter kills an estimated 3 million animals every year. No wonder they sound miffed. So let's lend them a paw. Let's take our rubbish with us and bin it properly. National Highways. And what's that? They said thanks very much.
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0: Ariana Grande, Hate That I Made You Love Me on Cheshire Silk Radio. Olivia Dean, So Easy before that. It's full time in the rugby. It ended Bowden 15, Macclesfield Rugby 36. I'll give you all the full time scores in the football after 5 o'clock. 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
10: And now, the weather.
11: Outside, gloomy skies, a persistent drizzle, and a chilly wind blowing from the west, north, east, and south.
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1: Light rain and a moderate breeze today with a high of 11 degrees.
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2: Died and another has life-threatening injuries after violence broke out in Stoke-on-Trent. Johnny Holmes reports.
3: Four people have been arrested on suspicion of murder after the death of a teenager in Stoke-on-Trent. This all happened late last night, with Staffordshire Police being called to reports of violence on Brookhouse Road. A man in his late teens was pronounced dead at the scene by paramedics. The police are yet to release his name. A 20-year-old man, two 18-year-old men and a 17-year-old boy were all arrested and are now being questioned on suspicion of murder.
2: Donald Trump's deal to obtain diesel from Russia in an attempt to address high fuel prices has been met with condemnation from Ukraine's president. The American leader says hundreds of thousands of tons will be released to the global market, with cost of living issues dominating midterm elections. Vladimir Zelensky's called the move a weak decision by strong partners. A wildlife park's been closed following what's being called a serious incident at its tiger enclosure. Emergency services attended Yorkshire Wildlife Park near Doncaster, with the attraction evacuated. The park says they're working with authorities to investigate. Meantime, they go on to say that it'll remain closed into tomorrow. A legal challenge to a decision by Northern Ireland Secretary Sir Chris Bryant to halt a contentious parade has been adjourned until Monday. Lawyers for the Orange Order are applying for the judicial review of the decision announced on Friday evening to stop the route along the Garvahi Road in Portadown. And England's Lionesses will take a comfortable lead into the second leg of their Women's World Cup playoff semi-final after beating Greece 3-1. Boss Serena Wiegmann was pleased with the performance but wants to see more from the defence.
4: I think we made it a bit harder. I think Greece was very well prepared. The credits for them, they were very well organised, very disciplined. But I think we really started well too, and they were trying to press us. Of course, I'm happy with the 3-1. I'm not happy with the 1.
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0: the Christians, Harvest for the World. People watching from Sam Fender before that here on Cheshire Silk Radio. Let's see the full times then. Runcorn Linnets 2, Congleton 2, Shifnal Town 3, 1874 Northwich 1, Witton Albion 1, Newcastle Town 0, and Allsager Town 0, Shawbury United 1. The rugby finish, Bowden 15, Macclesfield Rugby 36. A jubilant Richard Patrick is at the Leasing.com stadium.
1: Well, what an extraordinary game here at the Leasing.com. It's finished Macclesfield 4 and favourites to win the league, South Shields 3. And it has pushed Macclesfield to the top of the National League table, with table toppers Hereford losing today. After 12 minutes, when South Shields were 2 up, having sliced through the Macclesfield defence, one feared a cricket score. Josh Kay got back into the match after really good work by Danny Elliott. But then just before half-time, Scott put the visitors 3-1 up. But there was just time for Borthwick Jackson to head in a corner and make it 3-2 to the visitors at half-time. Matt came out much better in the second half, and within 4 minutes they were level. Ustabashi's great run and a deflected shot looping over the goalkeeper to make it 3-3. Then it was anybody's game, and it was Mack who took the lead after 69 minutes. Dally Elliott going through onto a George Wilson pass, smashing it past Sheik in the South Shields goal. Mack dropped back, but their defence held firm. There was about a 10-minute period when South Shield pressurised them, and apart from one deflected shot that nearly crept in, the Mack defence, that had looked so porous in the first half, stood firm. And after 5 minutes of extra time, a great roar went up from the Leasing.com as it's finished Macclesfield 4, South Shields 3.
0: Thanks, Richard. We did not see that one coming in the first 10 minutes when they were 2-0 down. Anyway, I've got Gary Johnson at the Swansway Stadium. He was watching Nantwich Town versus Atherton Collieries.
2: Once again, Neil, full-time whistle has just gone here at the Dabber Dome, and it has finished. Nantwich Town 1, Atherton Collieries 2. Disappointing result for the Dabbers after 2 good wins on the bounce, but that's the way it goes. They struggle in the second half. They're up against it. So, yeah, it's ended. Nantwich Town 1, Atherton Collieries 2.
0: Not the result the Dabbers wanted this afternoon, but they go again. We head over to the Sandbach Community Football Centre now with Andrew Timms with the full-time Sandbach United taking on Cheadle Heath Nomads.
3: Finishes here at the Sandbach Community Stadium, Sandbach United 3, Cheadle Heath Nomads 1, with first half goals from Foles, Birchall and Hatton securing the 3 points. The second half was an even affair, but with Batch probably enjoying the best chances. But the important thing is we get another win and maintain our position at the top of the table. We now move on to a Tuesday night game against Stockport County in the Cheshire Cup, and then next Saturday a really important league fixture against Bilston. It'd be good to see a good crowd down for that game. Enjoy your Saturday nights. We certainly will here.

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1: There are two types of drive you can have on the motorway. One that feels like this.
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1: 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The difference is just a few little changes. Like giving more space to the car in front, or not hogging the middle lane. Because being a little more considerate on the road actually reduces congestion and collisions, which transforms everyone's journey. So we all feel a little less and a lot more National Highways.
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0: That's Cat Eye with Animal. Rihanna, Don't Stop the Music, and Annie Lennox, Walking on Broken Glass, here on Cheshire Silk Radio. Couple of women's games on tomorrow. Nantwich Town women's team travel to Darwin. That kicks off at 2 o'clock. Crewe Alex women host Mancunian Unity tomorrow at the Alex Soccer Centre in Shavington. That kicks off at 2. And there's an early kickoff for Macclesfield's women's team. They're at home to Northwich Victoria Vixens. That game itself kicks off at 10:30 in the morning. So do wrap up warm if you are going along there to the leasing.com stadium. Music from Harry Styles and the Beautiful South on the way.
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That's Harry Styles, As It Was. Beautiful South, Don't Marry Her before that. A brilliant performance from John Rooney's Silk Men this afternoon, coming from 3-1 down against South Shields to win 4-3. We go again next weekend in the FA Cup. Music from Sienna Spiro on the way, after a classic from the 80s from the Pet Shop Boys, It's a Sin, on Cheshire Silk Radio.

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0: Sienna Spyro, Great Expectation on Cheshire Silk Radio. Thanks for your company this afternoon. On the way is the Saturday Night Party after the news at 6 o'clock. Before I go, though, I've got a Silk Rewind on the way from Denise Williams.
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1: Four people have been arrested on suspicion of murder after a teenager died in Staffordshire. With more, Johnny Holmes.
2: Staffordshire police tell us that officers were called to reports of violence in Brookhouse Road in Stoke-on-Trent at 11:45 last night. A man in his late teens, we've not been given his name as yet, was pronounced dead at the scene by paramedics. Another man of around the same age is in hospital with life-threatening injuries. A 17-year-old boy, two 18-year-old men and a 20-year-old man, all from Stoke-on-Trent, are being held on suspicion.
1: A man's been seriously injured after entering a tiger enclosure at Yorkshire Wildlife Park. Emergency services have been in attendance and the area evacuated following the incident at around 1:30 this afternoon. South Yorkshire Police say they're aware of footage online and have asked people not to share it. Russian strikes in the Zaporizhia region have left at least 15 people dead. Aerial bombs hit residential buildings, according to officials. The latest attacks come a day after Donald Trump announced a deal to obtain diesel from Russia in an attempt to address high fuel prices ahead of the US midterm elections. That's caused instant condemnation from Ukraine's President Zelensky. People have also gathered at a memorial on Independence Square at Kiev. A legal challenge to a decision by Northern Ireland Secretary Sir Chris Bryant to halt a contentious parade has been adjourned till Monday. Lawyers for the Orange Order are applying for the judicial review of the decision announced on Friday evening to stop the route along the Gavahi Road in Portadown. And Max Verstappen will start in pole position at the Singapore Grand Prix. Earlier, he won a delayed sprint race as George Russell suffered yet more heartbreak after he crashed from the lead on the opening lap. Lewis Hamilton took advantage of a strong start, finishing second ahead of Ferrari teammate Charles Leclerc. The two McLarens made contact late on, dropping a haul of points. That's the latest from Radio News Hub. I'm Trevor Thomas.

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0: is the sound of your mates alive. It's getting to more gigs this year and the next. It's the sound of saying, I got you, mate. It's the sound of mates enjoying even more of this. It's the sound of mates getting home instead of here. Click your seatbelt, because you're twice as likely to be killed or seriously injured if you don't think.
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0: officers, and they're also aware of footage online and have asked people not to share it. The park says the attraction will stay closed into Sunday. A teenager has died and another has life-threatening injuries after violence broke out in Stoke-on-Trent. Johnny Holmes reports.
1: Four people have been arrested on suspicion of murder after the death of a teenager in Stoke-on-Trent. This all happened late last night, with Staffordshire Police being called to reports of violence on Brookhouse Road. A man in his late teens was pronounced dead at the scene by paramedics. The police are yet to release his name. A 20-year-old man, two 18-year-old men and a 17-year-old boy were all arrested and are now being questioned on suspicion of murder.
0: Donald Trump's deal to obtain diesel from Russia in an attempt to address high fuel prices has been met with condemnation from Ukraine's president. The American leader says hundreds of thousands of tons will be released to the global market, with the cost of living issues dominating midterm elections. It comes as officials announced Russian strikes in the Zaporizhia region have left at least 15 people dead. The Met Police says 20 arrests have been made at a pro-Palestine protest. Former Labour leader Jeremy Corbyn told a rally in central London that recent sanctions by the government on illegal West Bank settlements were a result of demonstrations. And Max Verstappen will start in pole position at the Singapore Grand Prix. Earlier, he won a delayed sprint race as George Russell suffered yet more heartbreak after he crashed from the lead on the opening lap. Lewis Hamilton took advantage of a strong start in wet conditions, finishing second ahead of Ferrari teammate Charles Leclerc. From Radio News Hub, I'm Trevor Thomas.

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1: There are two types of drive you can have on the motorway. One that feels like this.
2: Or one that feels
1: like this. The difference is just a few little changes. Like giving more space to the car in front or not hogging the middle lane. Because being a little more considerate on the road actually reduces congestion and collisions, which transforms everyone's journey. So we all feel a little less and a lot more National Highways.
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1: A man's died after suffering serious injuries in a tiger enclosure at Yorkshire Wildlife Park. South Yorkshire Police say they responded to reports of a man entering the enclosure at the park near Doncaster earlier on Saturday afternoon. They go on to say the man's family are aware and are being supported by specialist officers and are also aware of footage online and have asked people not to share it. The park says the attraction will stay closed into Sunday. Four people have been arrested after a teenager footage online and have asked people not to share it. The park says the attraction will stay closed into Sunday. Four people have been arrested after a

but they went ahead and did it anyway. Earlier, Vladimir Zelensky said the American leader is helping Russia fund the war by agreeing to buy 1 million tons of diesel from Moscow. 20 arrests have been made as thousands of people have been descending on London for a pro-Palestine protest. Earlier, a two-minute silence was held reflecting on lives lost in Gaza since the conflict began 3 years ago. A legal challenge to a decision by Northern Ireland Secretary Sir Chris Bryant to halt a contentious parade has been adjourned till Monday. Lawyers for the Orange Order are applying for the judicial review of the decision announced on Friday evening to stop the route along the Garvahi Road at Portadown. And in this afternoon's football, Arsenal came from behind to beat Leeds 2-1. Jordan Henderson scored his first Chelsea goals to help his new side to a 5-1 victory over Bournemouth. And Fulham's 2-1 loss at Ipswich has extended their winless run to 6 matches. From Radio News Hub, I'm Trevor Thomas.

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1: Animals can't speak to drivers, but if they could, they would be asking us, telling us by the sounds of it, to put our litter and fruit waste in the bin. Because roadside litter kills an estimated 3 million animals every year. No wonder they sound miffed. So let's lend them a paw. Let's take our rubbish with us and bin it properly. National Highways. And what's that? They said thanks very much.
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8: 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Time's up. 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
1: A man has died after sustaining serious injuries when he entered a tiger enclosure at Yorkshire Wildlife Park. South Yorkshire Police say they responded to reports of a man entering the enclosure at the park near Doncaster just after 1:30 on Saturday afternoon. They go on to say the man's family are aware and are being supported by specialist officers. The park says the site will stay closed on Sunday. Donald Trump wants a change in leadership in Ukraine in order to make a deal to end the war with Russia. Speaking at the White House, the US president says he warned Ukraine not to hit oil refineries, but they went ahead and did it anyway. Earlier, Volodymyr Zelensky said the American leader is helping Russia fund the war by agreeing to buy 1 million tons of diesel from Moscow. The Met Police says 20 arrests have been made at a pro-Palestine protest. Former Labour leader Jeremy Corbyn told a rally in central London that recent sanctions by the government on illegal West Bank settlements were a result of demonstrations. Organisers of the demonstration estimate 250,000 people took part. Settlements were a result of demonstrations. Organisers of the demonstration estimate 250,000 people took part. Thousands of all

Of the decision announced Friday evening to stop the route along the Gavahi Road in Portadown. And in Saturday afternoon's football, Arsenal came from behind to beat Leeds 2-1 and keeps pressure on table leaders Manchester City. Tottenham have pulled away from the bottom of the table after holding Manchester United to a 1-1 draw at Old Trafford. From Radio News Hub, I'm Trevor Thomas.

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18: 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Foggy in Failsworth. Soggy in Sittington. Humid in Hale with hail in Sale. Soaking in Sutton and pelting in Point and misty in Mobberley. Drizzle in Droylsden. Icy in Eccles. Worse in Worsley. Chilly in Cheadle and cheerless in Chawton. Wetter in Wilmslow. 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
1: A man has died after suffering serious injuries in a tiger enclosure at Yorkshire Wildlife Park. South Yorkshire Police say they responded to reports of a man entering the enclosure at the park near Doncaster earlier on Saturday afternoon. They go on to say the man's family are aware and are being supported by specialist officers, and also that they're aware of footage online and have asked people not to share it. The park says the attraction will stay closed into Sunday. Donald Trump wants a change in leadership in Ukraine in order to make a deal to end the war with Russia. Speaking at the White House, the US president says he warned Ukraine not to hit oil refineries, but they went ahead and did it anyway. Earlier, Vladimir Zelensky said the American leader is helping Russia fund the war by agreeing to buy 1 million tons of diesel from Moscow. 20 arrests have been made as thousands of people have been descending on London for a pro-Palestine protest. A two-minute silence was held, reflecting on lives lost in Gaza since the conflict began 3 years ago. Former Labour leader Jeremy Corbyn told a rally in Whitehall that recent sanctions by the government on illegal West Bank settlements were a result of demonstrations. A legal challenge to a decision by Northern Ireland Secretary Sir Chris Bryant to halt a contentious parade has been adjourned till Monday. Lawyers for the Orange Order are applying for the judicial review of the decision announced Friday evening to stop the route along the Gavahi Road in Portadown. Krista Pike, who survived two lethal injections in Tennessee last week, has been discharged from hospital. The 50-year-old survived the execution attempts in what's being described as unprecedented events. Lawyers say she's been moved back to prison. And in Saturday afternoon's football, the execution attempts in what's being described as unprecedented events. Lawyers say she's been moved back to prison. And in Saturday afternoon's

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1: There are two types of drive you can have on the motorway. One that feels like this.
2: Or one that feels
1: like this. The difference is just a few little changes. Like giving more space to the car in front or not hogging the middle lane. Because being a little more considerate on the road actually reduces congestion and collisions, which transforms everyone's journey. So we all feel a little less and a lot more National Highways.
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0: is the sound of your mates alive. It's getting to more gigs this year and the next. It's the sound of saying, I got you, mate. It's the sound of mates enjoying even more of this. It's the sound of mates getting home instead of here. Click your seatbelt, because you're twice as likely to be killed or seriously injured if you don't think.
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1: A man has died after sustaining serious injuries when he entered a tiger enclosure at Yorkshire Wildlife Park. South Yorkshire Police say they responded to reports of a man entering the enclosure at the park near Doncaster just after 1:30 on Saturday afternoon. They go on to say the man's family are aware and are being supported by specialist officers. The park says the site will stay closed on Sunday. Donald Trump wants a change in leadership in Ukraine in order to make a deal to end the war with Russia. Speaking at the White House, the US president says he warned Ukraine not to hit oil refineries, but they went ahead and did it anyway. Earlier, Volodymyr Zelensky said the American leader is helping Russia fund the war by agreeing to buy 1 million tons of diesel from Moscow. The Met Police says 20 arrests have been made at a pro-Palestine protest. Former Labour leader Jeremy Corbyn told a rally in central London that recent sanctions by the government on illegal West Bank settlements were a result of demonstrations. Organisers of the demonstration estimate 250,000 people took part. Thousands have also attended a separate protest in Edinburgh. Krista Pike, who survived two lethal injections in Tennessee last week, has been discharged from hospital. The 50-year-old survived the execution attempts in what's being described as unprecedented events. Lawyers say she's been moved back to prison. A legal challenge to a decision by Northern Ireland Secretary Sir Chris Bryant to halt a contentious parade has been adjourned until Monday. Lawyers for the Orange Order are applying for the judicial review of the decision announced Friday evening to stop the route along the Gavahi Road in Portadown. And in Saturday afternoon's football, Arsenal came from behind to beat Leeds 2-1 and keeps pressure on table leaders Manchester City. Tottenham have pulled away from the bottom of the table after holding Manchester United to a 1-1 draw at Old Trafford. From Radio News Hub, I'm Trevor Thomas.

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1: Animals can't speak to drivers, but if they could, they would be asking us, telling us by the sounds of it, to put our litter and fruit waste in the bin. Because roadside litter kills an estimated 3 million animals every year. No wonder they sound miffed. So let's lend them a paw. Let's take our rubbish with us and bin it properly. National Highways. And what's that? 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
2: A man has died after suffering serious injuries in a tiger enclosure at Yorkshire Wildlife Park. South Yorkshire Police say they responded to reports of a man entering the enclosure at the park near Doncaster earlier on Saturday afternoon. They go on to say the man's family are aware and are being supported by specialist officers, and also that they're aware of footage online and have asked people not to share it. The park says the attraction will stay closed into Sunday. Donald Trump wants a change in leadership in Ukraine in order to make a deal to end the war with Russia. Speaking at the White House, the US president says he warned Ukraine not to hit oil refineries, but they went ahead and did it anyway. Earlier, Volodymyr Zelensky said the American leader is helping Russia fund the war by agreeing to buy 1 million tons of diesel from Moscow. 20 arrests have been made as thousands of people have been descending on London for a pro-Palestine protest. A two-minute silence was held, reflecting on lives lost in Gaza since the conflict began 3 years ago. Former Labour leader Jeremy Corbyn told a rally in Whitehall that recent sanctions by the government on illegal West Bank settlements were a result of demonstrations. A legal challenge to a decision by Northern Ireland Secretary Sir Chris Bryant to halt a contentious parade has been adjourned till Monday. Lawyers for the Orange Order are applying for the judicial review of the decision announced Friday evening to stop the route along the Gavahi Road in Portadown. Krista Pike, who survived two lethal injections in Tennessee last week, has been discharged from hospital. The 50-year-old survived the execution attempts in what's being described as unprecedented events. Lawyers say she's been moved back to prison. And in Saturday afternoon's football, Jordan Henderson scored his first Chelsea goal to help his side to a 5-1 victory over Bournemouth. Fulham's 2-1 loss at Ipswich extended their winless run in the Premier League to 6 matches. From Radio News Hub, I'm Trevor Thomas.

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1: There are two types of drive you can have on the motorway. One that feels like this.
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1: 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The difference is just a few little changes, like giving more space to the car in front or not hogging the middle lane. Because being a little more considerate on the road actually reduces congestion and collisions, which transforms everyone's journey. So we all feel a little less and a lot more National Highways.
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14: And now, the weather.
15: Outside, gloomy skies, a persistent drizzle, and a chilly wind blowing from the west, north, east, and south.
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1: A man has died after sustaining serious injuries when he entered a tiger enclosure at Yorkshire Wildlife Park. South Yorkshire Police say they responded to reports of a man entering the enclosure at the park near Doncaster just after 1:30 on Saturday afternoon. They go on to say the man's family are aware and are being supported by specialist officers. The park says the site will stay closed on Sunday. Donald Trump wants a change in leadership in Ukraine in order to make a deal to end the war with Russia. Speaking at the White House, the US president says he warned Ukraine not to hit oil refineries, but they went ahead and did it anyway. Earlier, Volodymyr Zelensky said the American leader is helping Russia fund the war by agreeing to buy 1 million tons of diesel from Moscow. The Met Police says 20 arrests have been made at a pro-Palestine protest. Former Labour leader Jeremy Corbyn told a rally in central London that recent sanctions by the government on illegal West Bank settlements were a result of demonstrations. Organisers of the demonstration estimate 250,000 people took part. Thousands have also attended a separate protest in Edinburgh. Krista Pike, who survived two lethal injections in Tennessee last week, has been discharged from hospital. The 50-year-old survived the execution attempts in what's being described as unprecedented events. Lawyers say she's been moved back to prison. A legal challenge to a decision by Northern Ireland Secretary Sir Chris Bryant to halt a contentious parade has been adjourned until Monday. Lawyers for the Orange Order are applying for the judicial review of the decision announced Friday evening to stop the route along the Gavahi Road in Portadown. And in Saturday afternoon's football, Arsenal came from behind to beat Leeds 2-1 and keeps pressure on table leaders Manchester City. Tottenham have pulled away from the bottom of the table after holding Manchester United to a 1-1 draw at Old Trafford. From Radio News Hub, I'm Trevor Thomas.